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1: 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Neat 100.9. Yeah, worship house. 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
0: that as a majority leader in the 8th parliament when our friends in the NDC introduced this bill and we invited them for discussions drawing the attention to the danger in certain clauses they refused today as they take responsibility of governance they've realized that indeed the issues we raise are still critical Mr. Speaker who in this country is NDC trying to deceive the religious leaders our chiefs our civil society Mr. Speaker I urge every Ghanaian interested in this matter to pick the law that the NDC pushed on Ghanaians and Akufo-Addo and pick this very law that they claim President Mahama is going to sign. That they cannot present the same bill. So what kind of double standard on principled politics is this? And then you think that out of you can play on words, use social media to deceive anybody. What you pass today is very odious. Nugatory, empty. It doesn't address the very concerns you claim you believe in.
1: And now what's he a minority leader honorable alexander afenyo mark no chese embrano hinim esanse eniema ewo mu a kebetimi amemran mu ayire na abo obi hu se beya onfa no konshe sa ne menum no wo ma 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
3: fine e bitimi apa si law and there Ochina cry there will be the need to make amendments because law is very, very dynamic. Sometimes as we enforce the law and practice the law, that's where we know where the challenges are and all that. This bill here, you pass the last parliament in the 8th parliament. Now you did 2 years in fraud. Of course, last parliament last year, the 8th parliament last year, collapsed with all the bills before it, inclusive of the Human Sexual Rights and Family Values Bill here, and also LFC here. In TBI, of course, the new bill was introduced and referred to our committee. And for us, in the committee, it's a completely new bill. We approach the bill as a new bill that has to be considered by the committee. And I'm even surprised at the minority and what they did, because we share in Embra Kwanso.
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4: For April 2026, the PBCI stood at 136.1, up from 133.2 recorded in April 2025, up from 133.2 recorded in April 2025. This translates into a year-on-year inflation rate of 2.2%. On a month-on-month basis, inflation was 1.5%, meaning prices increased by 1.5% between March and April 2026. Month-on-month inflation helps us understand short-term price movements from one month to the next. Overall, building inflation remained at 2.2%, unchanged from March 2026. However, this is a significant decline from the 24.4% recorded in April 2025.
1: Na Dr. Idrisu SID to dwa echemo ebio efa efri April busume no edibesi March busume no mu no eno so so niamma ahodo eboa ehwiri ekoso sei no kanu
4: Looking at the major groups, materials inflation increased slightly from 2.3% in March to 2.4% in April 2026. Labor inflation slowed from 1.6% to 1.0%, while plant inflation, which covers equipment and small tools, rose sharply from 2.6% to 4.7%. The biggest contributors to overall inflation were electrical works, contributing 52.8% of total inflation, followed by metal work at 23%, plumbing at 22.3%, and tiles at 17.8%. What this means is that inflation pressures in the building sector are now concentrated in selected finishing materials, specialized works, and equipment-related items.
1: Na wa manaso ono mwa ne krakra emu no ena wosandi atudwache mu se cement bo ena ni inflation no ena ewo form kra 11.2% na ti se bia glass ne sa ene manema no eno no ebo no ehwiri ekosoro pa.
4: At the subgroup level, the highest inflation rates were recorded in glazing at 16.2%, plumbing at

you see Telcel and Airtel to go. 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Ah, we bet ya wabra will send this card from your account. Ako mobile phone, so say yeah, Momo cash. Say yeah, Telcel dear no. Say yeah, Airtel to go, dear no. Na would this card free? Umumu account mu de ko of bank account mu. I don't know, but it's a bit obi tie mi anase obi hweye. Na who use any other network apart from MTN? No one may at won kwa. Say won susu nya message ni bia e bo won kae say. Beginning 1st June 0.75% bi ti e bet. Pay a business 0.75%. Was it really 11?

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love no so like the page like the video na share nema mi ense we no obuo ni anidie kwan so yes free ho number 1 poko screen na sia wo be hu se e bia ya tro write a comment oh say arobi e won nchan 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the sign and I am saying LGBTQ plus bill back up and who's in baby then this morning come back on the server.

and I am saying, bringing us into 13 minutes after 7. Adiachi Bia special edition weekend on OK 101.7 FM. I won't come on, you're babbling on a pay. Nah, anyway, I'll come on. And come on back, what? And look around here, they say, I'm come on, Bono, I say, and I'm not paying.

0: other issues will follow. The major discussion, no, mra panelist. Ya man yo fo abeka yen se nano pay. Most certainly from the NDC and from the NPP. Ye hwani mu se ebre kokakra no a. Ya the other political parties reps are my ready to join the conversation and so so beka won bi. But for now, NPP NDC. Their reps will join us later in the program. But anopay yan fasi dama Dr. Father Dixon, the executive producer. Dr. Father Dixon, aka Nyanso, the indomitable, a man with immense pedagogical attributes. Branches as swabba. One man soja. One man before okay, battalion. Okay. Dr. Father Dixon, then what for taking the Santos Esquire? Energy media su amona so abo for eye Isaac Opoku. Isaac Opoku Opoku manaze. Ana Abigail Ashley, woman of faith. And then our very own Kojo Hansen. 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Ade achi bia weekend special edition so any. So enkoma ye dey say no pe said the menu wanya nti e no. Hey, about your this year, your papa, your dear, you know, Apostle Doctor Emeritus Kwajo Safo Kantanka, ne ye, nisi ye, and when she say ye, ne yemba adwa Safoa, Seraja Safoa, Ankane Domiko Benyam Rasibe Jenny, any in some trouble for Kasai.
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1: It's a near Baba Bedru 25th June.
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0: Sir Pepe. Now minia dear a tell say ye abusia usher abusia apostle frima a yes from Jabusia. And to any time be an ye try say ye beshe de be ye ama abwa. In fact, abusia ya dream wa na ye who say papa ka se man in shemunche. But I be able to pin a drop ya because I say on the dinner quack or shima or move ya quam mania assassin. And if you be pin a drop no the data ba. Share on the date you by December. Senka December, Yankosi and Emma Abusiaji tomb, say a crano, baby or say and fire a new yano. Yabon you so. Now the date in the bar, date in the every door on country. I will say a pinna, oh no, my excuses, no, some another date. On country. 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
1: 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Dr. eye lecturer ewo University of Winneba. 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
0: First na University of Education Winneba.
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0: Winneba. School point kesi a ope course papa ma ba wait me dinaba ho.
1: All right. All right, so Dr. Philip Siankisi ewo University of Education Winneba oye lecturer oh doko kra me atin se oye head of a whole department bi

0: ma lose game omo competing Manchester United eye 1999-2008 ma ma Sir Alex Ferguson team Manchester United achieved it two times 1999 no omo record 6 wins ebo 7 draws omo lose game era afa 2008 nso omo nya 9 wins enya 4 draws e je omo final game against Chelsea so kai sa game no era omo je twice na Manchester United age Champions League oye unbeaten e wo ho
1: team papa no
0: Barcelona eye 2006 the final game against Arsenal ya e no share no 2-1 e de age ye Bayern Munich eye 2020 oje Champions League we lose game afa Manchester City ben 2023 when we game or Champions League, both group and knockout stage, now we lose game. And Real Madrid, a year in 2024, also Champions League, we lose game. It is a net as Nigeria, Wakasa team swim or my Champions League, or moon tasty defeat.
1: But we are now United now. I just have a record we do now.
0: Oh, my two. Your team is on my two.
1: Oh,
0: it means why you too. AC Milan, I am 89-94.
1: Oh, okay.
0: Liverpool, I am 81-84. Nottingham Forest, Ayan once. Ayas, Ayan twice, 72-95. Inti, my idea. But Arsenal so beat my own. But a game on an editing, a next match, you know. Both teams, you know, because a most attacking team and the best defensive team, neighbor. This year, Champions League, PSG, has your 44 goals. Yes.
1: Luis Enrique.
0: Yes, was your 44 goals for this year Champions League alone.
1: And your domestic league, you know.
0: They beat your first champion from group stage you're repping and final game my bay. That's what it. Almost your 44 good goals. And Mikel Arteta and Arsenal also the best defensive team ever or Champions League women. Oma consider just six. 6 goals from Marco City.
1: Munyo is your team, Papa. Nanu United, they achieve one with your day.
0: And I'm going to say, game my, I bet you change about both teams. But, Osha, P.A.J. Omata Kekromono, Omunyo Mugu Day, the likes of Vichar Sakwaraskalia, the City Dway, and Osman Dembele Sankwa Damien Sano, Omunyo Mugu Day, Anana, the first B.A.M. we are so going to be penetrating. Yes. And Arsenal, so very good method and good defense. About what Champions League matches are on beat him up on just 6 goals. Now, only PSG on Kodami will be from Macau State DB, Victor Kwaraskalia from Macau State Group Stage in Kaho, Macau State Air Bay, on who crashes 7 goals, 3 assists, our Champions League.
1: Oh, Asna.
0: Or PSG.
1: Uh-huh.
0: And now, Osman Dembele, and so she 6 goals, 1 assist from Macau Stage, every time in the final game, no? And they tell us some attack in the air day. Your almighty Bayern. I wish you 5 hour first leg. Ever two more Germans had a share goal. Oh, but us now, this year Champions League, you know, from Macau Stage Bano, or more me, home now, we say two leg no more winning than a
1: debbie.
0: Or more intimate winning, be sir. Or more the first leg, no more draw, no more qualify. And as some could draw, no more we no more qualify. Till game, ma. Then pa. Or what can say Champions League will be anywhere the first time waiting me at currently the maker say yes, but previously BSC pay. Not time for us the first attempt or Champions League final OJ. Liverpool for first attempt OJ. Madrid edge twice 4 times.
1: Was it a dizzy done?
0: Yes. There be 4 times on the and you more only 5. 3 times on Zidane J, yeah. 1-4. But what he says, PSG so Gia. Or also the media can team or magic back to back Champions League, you know. So PSG or magic asset defended successfully. Madrid IAB recent 1 year 2016, 2017, 2018. AC Milan year no 89-90. Nottingham Forest AN 79-89. Or AA. And after Liverpool AN 77-78. Bayern edge to us 3 times. Womo edge 74-75-76. And Afe Ayas yen 71-72-73. Inter yen 64-65. Benfica 61-62. Real Madrid yen 56-57-58-59-1960. It is said that PSG not teams are magic champions that said defended successfully. No, almost the Mudi Akahubi. Said they asked Nigeria, no, so then the Diaka teams of Macon beat the Champions League, you know, or no new record in any way. They might give me a thing. Banana, to be honest, two coaches, no, but experience, be a mono, Luis Enrique, when him saying, Ateta, Bibri,
1: Bibri.
0: Bibri. My football, no, a full of

0: uncertainties. We be able to
1: see.
0: And that's what the Christian music.
1: Because I almost see you be a kakei.
0: Yes, sir.
1: How many person credit you?
0: Yes, sir.
1: No more could you wake up with the any.
0: Now, Arsenal and PS, you know, in European competitions, all competitions in Europe, almost here 8 times. Arsenal winning 2. PSG winning 2. And a 4 I draw.
1: Hey.
0: Yes. Me new only me can me mouth yes no yeah but when I escape 8 times and I'm sure we 2 wins apiece and I feel 4 matches no I draw.
1: Wow.
0: Jenne a 9th time we move this year. To the way we you know the winning talent be caught 3 against 2 and I draw 9-4. A day and about win the anti draw that. Game a day. Because Osha matches now, I'm not focused say Arsenal unbeaten this is your Champions League day. Omobeji, don't forget say 2006 Arsenal called unbeaten Champions League final game Musu to Barcelona 2006. Now we unbeaten Barca and Kwanashian final. Now this season, so World Football no, teams be called unbeaten on Mentimani Trophy. Benfica, Oko Portugal, you saw my little domo called unbeaten league, no, but Porto J league, no. And now Oko Saudi, Ahila, Eko unbeaten by Anasa. And a J Legno.
1: Ronaldo team
0: a J Legno. I lie on beat your Mandosu game, but went to Manya League. Balverkusen, last 2 seasons, Europa, Omoko on beating final game Atlanta Shen 3-0. On his way to Mianye. Manchester United, Echo on beating Europa, I'm a Tottenham Shen 1-0 final game. So, okay. It is our Arsenal friends on because only unbeaten or when you're careful because unbeaten our final games and time fever be bringing now. So I'm careful. A game my air thing, but make I say a 60-40 in favor of Paris Saint Germain.
1: 60-40.
0: Yes. Player for player. Player for player. Any opposition on Musia from Macau stage at the Eba. Very difficult. Last season, PSG asked a few more semi-final. Oshin 2 and Sabesheno. Oshin 2 and Sabesheno 1-0.
1: I want the groom.
0: Yes. Obas na home na we last season semi final.
1: And then where the Abidjafo na benti. Work up for the end there the next week.
0: Next week
1: they be near time up.
0: They be near time. We go na boy a friend game na we.
1: Aye, na that's answer in.
0: Yes.
1: Nyamo a.
0: The yes say.
1: Where last season. UEFA Champions League kwan ya Enrique nene mrante ne de Milan fast on one. Final se pa kwan ya do am fast. What does it tell about PSG when Omudu finals is here in a cup with you are?
0: Nana, a lot because PSG team will not say a new team altogether. Unlike previously, I know more Galacticos no ho, Ubinya Neymar, Ubinya Messi, Mbappe, and that means Egos no was Rinty. Yes, Omun team in Fanny Trophy. No, the way Luis Enrique Kofa on non players are more stars. The same way, no BSN named Papa World Football. Richard Kraskalia, now on Napoli. Not attention in the so and the so about PSG. Until before, like Pacho, William Pacho, of Ecuador, no be anymore. But now, among goalkeeper last year, Jay Chamber more, if you have a Manchester City, Donnarumma. But still, among a certain keepers are, among a keeper goalpost, among my nay, among a Suyako finder. I say Arsenal for a worry about PSG team no. Because trend of move fast so last on Beijing the same thing on Monam so. Last season, the cut top 8 teams on qualify for champions against PSG in Kahoo. On could be playoff. But when you make out stage, you know, no, you're unstoppable. Be anti man stop PSG. This is the same thing that happened. Top 8 teams no Arsenal a VBA. PSG could be playoff. Not the qualifier by. But like I said, you saw with the echo. How much Liverpool home in a way? A whole Bayern Munich cannot be a favorite, you know. Almost sure more easily as I could board draw Germany and qualify by. Did the same trend of PSG team is an so. And I think the BS sign the only key player with FIMA last is no why this year only war a goalkeeper. Georgi Donnarumma pe. Only in Titan in our home. Omo back for no. Ubenya Hakraf Hakimi. Or recover from injury or eligible when any way. Ubenya left side no. Nuno Mendes oh ho. Center back Ubenya Marquinhos and William Pacho 4 and 5 and a more compact midfield at the whole world. Team Bienes are midfield maybe. And also, so our teams are in terms of sell more value tactics on beating me and make a difference or game more. Winner Vitinha, Jao Neves, oh, almost certain Zaire Emery. Why is Zaire Emery? Oh, out of two foot bet ever make a difference. On attack, and also there are three. And on best substitution now, or the Bradley Bacola, Biffy Bench. Aba be the series way. Oh, dangerous is someone brother. It's a game, my heading. It's the football there. Ose
1: goes with Dawson.
0: Goes with them more than two goes with them.
1: Hey, you better ask now too.
0: Oh, me. No, I'm not saying say better ask now too. By goes need there. Me to me over 1.5 double. Two or more goes with them.
1: We got over 1.5.
0: I'm only me. I don't want to ask here. Me come. Oh, there yes. A two goes and above, beba. Because. Asna team we know Edin so beat Liverpool at 2 minutes. Omo a fantastic goalkeeper me to me. Number 1 goalkeeper in world football, eh, David Raya.
1: Frank on one dem na United dey you omo lalu no.
0: Oh, say on say domestic league dey different from European competition. Na say Liverpool cry this year yasa crash Asna. The only team Asna team for one to end this season is Liverpool.
1: Okay.
0: Oh, the game the Edin Asna is capable beat me at the Champions League no by PSG a threat.
1: Bro, for no PSG, hey, a threat, but Asna. Anyway, na next week you better World Cup. No?
0: Yeah, World Cup.
1: And the young World Cup season, we did. And the you know date Saturday be a
0: Mati.
1: Say, and you know, because I go join them more US.
0: Who they be? Me movie.
1: Dan Beko.
0: Dan Beko.
1: Oh, okay. We them penny form.
0: Dan Beko.
1: And the World Cup diaries. And the we dey have phone here for you now. We say no work contract.
0: The contract in the end of the sign.
1: The best has said 7.
0: Nana Mati.
1: Na Keto Kroku, Jam the best has said Yamia Domua. A Saturday, a man in Sinipo Bufu. Say, it's most unfortunate. Full blooded Ghanaians should be representing their countries. Keto Kroku on Kobe Menu, choosing England over Ghana. We'll be cast as him we here.
0: Nana. We can say, or more switching the state to Kriana Boma Gana, they didn't treat me at the moment.
1: Derek Kuhn, we had Yamadaya Branty.
0: Maybe you know.
1: For Bonnie Germany and Kakra Krau.
0: May I am it's a month for the argument be better than I unfortunately say, when your colleague journalist are. One, the colleague Enya Junior, na oh, dinner tem. Are you wrong? Young condemned, I don't know.
1: Let me do be a, we say, and we'll be part of
0: the way. Nana, are you wrong? Say, you are. Yeah, waha Andrea you ni Jordan are you? Omonya issue with Coach Kwesi Appiah. Ama solo are you by a press conference? Omonya anchor offer by a press conference on the day and Jordan are you? Obi ankasa. The record ni dia no say won make say na Harry Magua yan freno any news trial Alexander Arnold yan freno news Jao Pedro yan freno. But omo dey different from Derek Atakon dia ni say yan freno Harry Magua say me say take the Kotwembe airport and ako train station Kotwembe. There you go, GFA official, after phone, after say, when you call up, it's your game against Wales Tuesday, the World Cup squad, you didn't come home, they be sending ticket the amount, you call me airport, now me send ticket at the amount,
1: ah.
0: See, I send me you, I'm a guy, no, Fifi Akra, after the bag, I call airport, take it, beba, after you need to friend on fa, or text no respond, it's your own face, and I say, oh, Gadian and Cabaye. Meanwhile, this is not born in Peso Magana. Any copana, China Nicas, the Busser for Nicasaya, and not switching nationality. A bagana
1: from Germany.
0: Our representing German UT. Anko, what chance I gave you going for the bit about German nationality because, sir, just 23 years.
1: Oh, my boy, no.
0: Swamu. Now, what friend say, may send ticket to a man because you are selected for World Cup.
1: We
0: are going to airport and may take it as and don't know what for player. Ba. Wakotena airport. Oh, can take it to my feet. Nipa no. GF official. No money di. Say less asante. Ofena onfa. Oma message on responde. E den ankada na ubeye.
1: Saturday.
0: Nyame yaduma.
1: Swenge bedasi.
0: Mesu midasi nana.
1: And inti from ene week yuko die. Adiachi bia weekend special edition. So beye depa. We have a lot to talk about. Especially when we delve into 2026 Canada Mexico US World Cup Diaries in Mua with our very own Kweku Saponsa Kwadie, aka Spanky. We'll make a date with him, God willing, next week. ya be call Black Stars in sense mu na e me the pass this week ya na e be the friendly no Tuesday so curious as you know ah kawo ka bibi
2: on say Ghana kwana
0: yen e be dey be squad and sana ya boy your last friendly game what it
1: I'm come on
0: hofa and asali dey ya baba
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1: anyo
0: next week na me yado ma
1: all right abusa for bringing the time to 42 minutes into 8 manuel
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3: nti me ma no awoda pa happy birthday si na so about the issue of Malaysia seeing free Julius Malema as some okeka you know. For me, it's quite unfortunate because on my bia say on crow for that's your citizens, call true or how mu ewo a man on near answer on my foreswa. A bina said ye se obe evacuate or mo if you crony mono and make sure say or mo at home they are secured, they are safe. Ain't he and yes the act of Ghana no ya prayer huh? Anyeye there be because ushe sesia oba ebibemu hanyina na
1: ebibremu
3: hana kra currently anye say for any other african South Africa and that thought say Africa for maba South Africa or move the one of the accusations is they are into drugs omo ye enyoma emfata sebi 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Have they also taken into consideration omo ankasa nationals ana? 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Me o show say mra e wo ho obetimi afa so e di atwe nipa kro na so. 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omo firi mu a o say ye ayama na ide ebro so anase as we are exaggerating issues that be that's the right thing that as a nation e was say my issue with this particular evacuation politicization ndc for edia bantam huno
1: Oh, yes.
3: Media no so eh ho pa especially the social media
1: say
3: create impression be say as yewa John Dramani Mahama IABB eso embo mane broso to the extent said they say unka say ade when can see war and the yewa na dan kwakufu adu abremu nanka we would have even gone there for them and as they would have even loved to come to Ghana no mu we fi say uko baby around 2022 Russia Ukraine the then president yanana dan kwa kufuado evacuating krofo efriho e de 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Ghana for nyina ko mu no we never made noise out of it
1: when you say probably Russia dey you na e bi akwakoy case study
3: Russia dey
1: Russia ne Ukraine talk by ya na ye war Ghanaian student wo
3: here yes
1: and I remember say milim so kai a where okuje to black card then na oye ranking member wo parliament committee yes. of foreign affairs
3: yes.
1: personally took it upon himself our
3: yeah.
1: call
3: yeah.
1: go engage student ne ne ade ade offer wo msam aid me sure so kaye no
3: but say
1: not be the case study of the case
3: but yeah and I make sure say by that time we evacuated people from Russia and Ukraine and we move Ghana yeah news no 2022 it is there Yewa Akwa deputy foreign minister and I think the first evacuation okoshia nkrofo no so we did same but we didn't make noise out of it
1: yeah mo do am bae no unlike South Africa for the year
3: yes
1: we are told this on bedru ye no Ghana must go be a de mu wom ne wom 5,000 pocket money
3: yes
1: and a car available taking you to baby a person could be our Ghana I say
3: yes
1: be an amu dear no mudu amu ba but with no incentives
3: we every evacuation comes with an arrangement every evacuation comes with an arrangement because ultimately if any park running banner won't join us so every evacuation comes with an arrangement maybe and say assembly say ba we don't politicize it unless and this for person who say yewa John Dramani Mahama and say he doesn't have any achievements and it is true a badly me who share 1 year close to 6 months our babidi mampenia aka he's yet to get any achievement it just a bibika crebion baby or so mo yehu didi if that's the case then fine we can leave them to that but momo create impression be say Sebi se bade era John Dramani Mahama eye ene se o evacuate nkrofo efi the South Africa no eye ade a eye bibia NC da esi ETC esi da se nkrofo kwa hwehie mu as the president you take actions and make sure say what the nkrofo fight the odio maba and that's what here another kwakufa do cry in 2022 So we should stop the politicization of this whole issue. And for once, we should focus, we should look at it as a national issue. As you kind of say, issue are devoid of politics. And yes, sir, the good thing, and I say, at the power, I say, about this whole thing, you know, not because of politics, so for me, I expect the government to depoliticize this thing and let's treat it as a national issue.
1: Madam Manuel, going forward still on South Africa evacuation and semiano. Let us now look at the critical issue. The attacks. me yɛ sure sɛ wokɔ social media so a wate Ghanaians bi ɛnso call for retaliation sɛ
3: yeah.
1: sɛdeɛ wɔmde ayɛ yɛ nkurɔfoɔ to the extent sɛ this time around there was a need to evacuate them no yɛso si yɛnyɛ bi na South Africans a wɔm wa ha no yɛngya wɔ m kwan in fact na mehwɛ news ɛnra 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
1: yeah
3: yes since then no we share Ghana ne Nigeria sadly and we've not done that thing again.
1: Mm-hmm.
3: Say obe pamo obi dey free and I say Ghana need free Nigeria and I say Nigeria need free Ghana once the person is legally residing in the in that country. So for me, I think as Ghanaians, we should find a way to retaliate. But it shouldn't be that in that violent nature. Say say your moye wo South Africa no, but that should be a way to retaliate so that the South Africans will learn some sense out of it because this is not the first time. Oh my yeah. By some moye pe then yeah say na other African countries. Oh my you mean your moye na other African countries. Eh your money, but now the mjidi say ebedum pempen subia. Yes say in so type ronchenia ojewo. There's a time and I say many do say. Other African countries so engine war and South Africa if the lines I think one of the Jumeque Waha and a good fuel so member
1: sure
3: yes for me I support the way say or more lines is a war we shouldn't renew it now you empe Ghana Nibia on also obey me idea obey me running that mind then the other institutions, you know, so you share the way to transition it. Now, on one penny for no more or more than a musunko being, maybe some musin jumenti.
1: Yeah,
3: ain't your monk called Cronim Nomko being Jumama South Africa for now on Monya Nadia Wagana Hassel, on Monya the Omunjai Emma Ghanaians because the attack is becoming one too many. So they should just on more lease in a draw, it shouldn't be renewed, or they should just transfer it to a Ghanaian or Betimia Rani. That particular mines and then the other ones the way they can transition it to back to any other Ghanaian obeti me operating or so almost omunyana bibia and to turn our
1: all right my main pick your thoughts on Wenzo Swe talking about individuals are omu ye Ghanaians omu ye South Africans omu Ghana ha are omu ye well to do
3: yeah
1: are omu ni mse dia ekwa su omu krom ni se toko su sa anua rippling effect, no. And so yes, yeah, retaliate. A woman who betcher woman, they will lose everything here.
3: Yeah.
1: And South African companies are a pretty our Ghana. I say, if Sir Ramaphosa, and not buying, and a probably a more better bounty, they don't want to incur the wrath and the rejection of the electorate in tea or more dancing to their team now. What about companies, no? So. They stand to lose big. Me Yeshua said, Wamakasa, they are too silent for my liking.
3: So yes, they Omai is silent, but I'm finding it difficult to see as Omakasa effects been a bit mediama. Omo, what you can say, what's the name? Omo, this ensemble was South Africa. I'm finding it difficult to see what exactly because even their political leaders within South Africa. Ufobi say even Julius Malema with the Asamoah Kanekra, he condemned the activities or and as a new South Africa. The question is, dear Bena, has that changed their mind? No. And then they are not concerned about what any other country are. You are making millions out of that particular country. Omo dia ni so omo South Africa, no, they are sacking any other African or what that particular country. That's it. That's their focus. It is for the business community. Yes, they should talk. But I'm not seeing how it will really impact the decision of South Africans or Moody's and Nyamrasemi Ewokronimu. So for me, I don't see the real effect they've been making. Though yes, they can talk, but I don't see it having any impact. That severe impact.
1: I see.
3: Yeah.
1: Ayasempa. We've done about 3 minutes to nine. On Adiachi Bia weekend special edition, you so. Away from South Africa, returnees and komoboyano. Then was it Tuesday no sir? Anna and some shots say a PSA E levy a unity. Ama said the yes, your friend and to my son and to my one way your wounds a E levy. Ama a home come up by near at the other. Then a buyer by ya may say a Bobby Drew say Bank of Ghana crisis was suspended, sir 0.75% wallet to bank transfer fee, no, which was to begin in June. No, BB says, is it really e-levy? Because now, Kwako, yes, I say MTN subscribers and Kwana na inya sa notification. No? Talking about Airtel Tigo and Telcel, Nidia, na wamusha da inya BB, sir.
3: Yeah.
1: And to that, the question is, at what point, ena, they are not able to be constituting, say, a e-levy in disguise.
3: Okay, Nana. First of all, my auntie e-levy, I say. E-levy is an electronic transfer levy. Ain't any transfer be obey electronically, no? Levy a daso, and if an e-levy.
1: Okay.
3: Ain't this particular transfer from your mobile money account to your bank account was part of the 2022 bill I passed here, say a DG E-levy. No? So a transfer from your bank account, so from your mobile money account to your bank account was part of it. So, making sure, say, you might hear what say, partner say. Say, once there is a transfer through electronic means, and there is a charge on it, no? It's an electronic transfer levy. It's an electronic transfer charge. So that particular issue is being settled.
1: Okay.
3: Moving on. The argument say, oh, if we empty and kwa ho, empty, you can't classify it to say we are buying a DBB, sir, ever. I find it difficult to accept. A debentia. When you say, currently, you a bambia. Omutimiye nyoma a itia emra. Meka kusi say. I would believe say there could have been an arrangement with MTN with the government to implement something like this. Usha, there was a time yero kuji to a blackwa. Ellis US call some agreement. Sen kofobe actually on more US a deport you omono. It was wajia to muse yen for mumbra Ghana. But he said, say, on my Ghana, any other country, every agreement be a, and was go through parliament. So he said, that's how we now go through parliament. That agreement, you know, could you to a black one, any US, and have it didn't go through parliament. So it could be, said, this was an arrangement, we didn't go through parliament. And once there is a precedent, I'll believe it. Because abeya abeya on farm brand new juma, onfam ra ni adwuma. So this could be, and I believe say eye aban no enhyehye ene di we nyina baaye. Assuming without admitting cross say aban no enye directly say odi we baaye. Wonim say every company in the dealings no the fees and the charges or be charge no. It depend nyina result out of the cost of production and the operational cost. So the operational cost and the be determine price or the better the product and services so. And it say and if a banker's oh ye ni mo she na MTN no na eye na adi o ye ni dia then clearly could be say almost cost of production and as a cost of operation I dey akosho. Because now say who share craters wa yet me catch us inflation am 3% ye catch us exchange rate need to say ye catch us debt to GDP ratio I say now so when you go to the reality who come from who said the inflation rate that the government is telling us no and reflecting was here ho any no na ye ma me no modwom and mazin for mutie ye na no pay that's not the right prices are reflecting in their daily lives. Mediba MTM we ask me it could be the operational cost our own in case is here no and a bad result into that but your chroma say be a private firm cry be not say as a bringing relief to the citizens there be a someone I'm catching here I'm catching here by papa ba me boy I'm also here by papa ba. Now say yes, the price of prices and of some goods every bar for me, a buy bar move free. Oh my God, just a buy papa. And it's a new man cross road here. But now they are my friends. I buy. As I'm a more canon. Say, when the year dia, oh, I buy papa na ba. Oh no, they are depa. Now so, when the year dia, oh, you can say, any a buy no. Now, when you look at all these charges, MTN, a person of Mudeba, Bank of Ghana, essay almost suspended. That's one thing that we should know. Or say also suspended. One can say, own trim. No, I'm quite further, you can say, stakeholder engagement. In the idea, be a conqueror. Any idea of my day, or my fuel. A idea conqueror. So once a conqueror no day, we should be ready to see it come back to us again. Any idea if you ho and clearly no I was say plus if the government don't want us to talk much about it or me if you were preco they just take it out or me if you mom my baby sign the ember because once I be back Ghana for Tiano we all know say a e-levy now once a e-levy the becan is a binance come here. Once a bet a levy the abinas come here because ultimately about a point and the catcher say a 2 year tier as a nation, you know, a draconian taxes and 2% be if you then turn around so far now taxes are why impose it a dose too much. More far when by the end the count name the bugan of Okum, yes, Reno, it didn't be a ferry by your ferry by power. It's yes, Reno, we don't want to see these things. Happenings. Yeah, basically, we say another tax be or my introduce a baby gun of full community as soon as possible after the engagement. The person at TN say, or make you cry, Ember, not gonna fool as what you know. Now, so a basso dia and I have my track, you know, abandoned already. They are only a scam government. Dada.
1: Hey,
3: I don't believe that they want to continue with their scam. It is oh, but I mean, I'll see. Hey, why is that my me and okay? Sky Media no cre. Bosha by share ye proud to 2024 election. Any deliverables or moves is here. What share so any? Bosha must share in 2024. Need there the way it will be implemented. Any one yoma. Any what they are implementing now. When you do the assessment, who can say scammy Ghana for cry? No, it's just you can say you've been too lenient and charitable with the government. So better chance a scam. But that's a reality because Usha, you have to force a cry call appointment committee or catch us that we impose any tax. Maybe catch us so impose any tax now. Don't bear tax compliance or can say I don't bear tax compliance, but any the year die ye te enye die sisi die beka no se ye bi bi a se yakopon se mon hwe ye enko di 2028 die ye sra no no
1: all right so Manuel Darko MPP communication team member and ne OKFM adiachi bi weekend special edition ye ne nsin konwa ye bo enko moyin still ye watch ye mu se Ibrahim is of the NDC ba beka ye nsa still on 0.75% minimu ada but week political commentators ni bi they are not one more can especially me person me body for the purposes of yakoka bibi as say ni say ni but Manuel what do you make of ji kasafo as ni pada na me pabo ah okase se eye ade anka ye aban intended ade opese oya said ya okan ye no nka it will go through kebe parliament amama kan wasem na wo mo institute ni ye through the due process drawing lessons from e-levy in MPP government ba ye said wo mo kan wasem no they wouldn't want to do any bibia president ni wo ho a ye be refer wo mo to and then I was saying kankrofo ebisa say eye telecommunication no say dia wo kan ye no operational cost and I say eye omo charges no mo de ba na say ifri aban no ti na komo na kwa ba say ade no emfri aban no reason why ebi kura believe say ama bank of ghana kura tun ni say mo suspend probably enkomo kro no ni say mo ma ye hu why you are implementing sa NCCJ because kefrabayo and the Free Bank of Ghana wa then the understanding will be said to cut across all the telecommunications can you only limited to MTN
3: with that was a make in my submission make I say ne papemu dia na nka say BBC I was say go through parliament but in send na hobi wo ho and am cite Foreign Affairs Ministry omo ni US ekwe in shishe se omo deporting krofo aba o memu ha no so nim se wose nke wose go through parliament ekọ parliament anko parliament but omo ni US for koye ekwe in shishe without going through parliament which is the right thing to do se wose ekọ parliament ba o manye and am because this particular NDC government e ya ban bia Omo famra nyeshe. Because komo de mra eye juma na kasa agreement with the US government. Ke wase go to parliament. Eti that's a particular excuse o nanke free abai ho a nanka ebeko through parliament up pass it through the right channel no. Once and bibi ni ho sa no de ye enti mi blame abai no for that na say enti mi ka say free abai ho. The order we can say ni say if we MTN kwa ho asem bi ba what MTN for so ma be kan ho asem
1: that me yanti
3: thank you very much yanti je vienti ho yanti je vi o munje enti die die be kan se once there is a precedent there and as omo e bibi amaye hu dia then we are justified see ka said die AC if we abai ho abai na e ye nsese because nan kan fi e hu nimse if you enter in Kwawa, Nakadu and Ben said charges and was to say Siano. Charges are also say Siano. And I come back as we are increasing the charge. They would have increased the charge. I wasn't, I say, who send this car if you MTN and I say any other telecommunication network so I call other network or more charge at Dasso. Mebwa. In Jamaica, so maybe you increase the charge in Dasso. No, so who send me a call where you increase the charge no fitiha edi akwaha. Omo ka so mu introduce a whole new charge of 0.75%. Komo ka sa.
1: Enti Manuel Obinzu be be say enti say if it is coming from the government why didn't telecommunication like MTN wait na the authorized agency from the government I was say on no and now announce no announce as because make say because of a copy of Bank of Ghana
3: yes
1: a letter from the buy from their communication department it has to do with the suspension no utia especially the paragraph 2 was it this decision I mean the decision to suspend the proposed 0.75% wallet to bank transfer no reflect the Bank of Ghana's commitment to ensuring that any changes to charges in their mobile financial services ecosystems are introduced fairly protect consumers and support their financial well-being.
3: Oji Bank of Ghana di. Debi mu busa ji Bank of Ghana di.
1: Sir, authentic communication.
3: Any Bank of Ghana governor here the car said they are not pumping money into the economy. Oman ganje. Oman ganje.
1: But those ask me.
3: Wanya interview and Mekache said they are not pumping money into the economy. Oman kasa. So we are not kebabu. I'm not here for.
1: Oh, sir. Yeah, Mukasa.
3: But later, the final said they are pumping money, me boy. So Bank of Ghana only ultimately back by try and throw. Say, oh, the economy now is managing. No, say see the moves are improving. You know, and yes, you can pump your boom. Now, management is managing here. Just to turn around, never they've wasted billions of cedis to pump money in the system and to also to mop up money from the economy. It's the same Bank of Ghana. Me and I say, I've been a small baby. I find it difficult to believe. It's a member on Pansy about 2028. Me Pansy, but maybe beyond you. See a baby who cry. I also saw a kind of Ghana memoir. Because from the government, starting from the president to the last person in the National Democratic Congress, the party and the government, look, Obi and more kind of cry.
1: Hey.
3: Oh, but well, with this are facts. And yes, these are facts. And I'm about to cry this year. Say Bank of Ghana, Governor Bekache said they are not pumping money into the economy. Ah, later, they will say, I'm not pumping scale go economy anymore. And it's a Bank of Ghana, the community, Biaba. Say, I can't believe them. I can't trust them. Because there is a precedent. Ah, HSA. Almost once catching, I said they are not pumping money into the economy. And later, about said they are pumping billions of Ghana cedis into the economy. And see, for me, I'm still to wait. Say, Pano Chamber, and I say, actually, who you feel does it? Not Ghana, Nibia, who he hano. Because already, no bed in the Ghana forces is here, and nothing. Bed in the Ghana forces is here, with the daily increase of the cost of products, goods and service, and Chrome Hano. Ajian same. Bosha man penisha ye any the deliverables are who say see ano. It's like day and night. Emule bie enti yes rabbi. The best they can do is idea omu person mo introduce or mo canto baby. Now right now, headache aye komu say see and we should manage it.
1: Now are you not also surprised say if indeed say a Bank of Ghana kura nature and tra an institution like MTN and so bet na ho. Ama se bia eye enkoma wo mne aban na bo. Ene ya de aban ne de ba. Na aban na ba bontin aba be kase ya statement no. Wo kan ya. Chap picture bi se as MTN fo na yi omu bibi. Na wo muntumi ma bontin ye meka se. No, ade we ye internal arrangement. Rather no eye Bank of Ghana money moving to don't disassociate yourself no in your work
3: into what to say same thing for some bekasai nana same thing for bekasai with as aside from message or moody kindly buy say the 0.75 there be the Bank of Ghana so they communicate by some muscle spending what's your monka say into your monka almost your monka so I believe once I enter your monka or monka she no, we should leave it as it is right now. The best that we can do is say, Abai, say, what's me bim? Say, I'm also spend here. Momu yi every work crap preco. Na Ghana for, and when he homo. Na Abankwa tree, baby a tree. eno ano na Ghana for asuntom that's it because na ka omo suka bibi said they would have also issued a communicate to that effect they would have issued a communicate to that effect so, oh because they issued a communique to the effect said they are introducing this particular 0.75 levy on Modi Bay omo issue communicate to that effect that's they sent messages to omo subscribers and see if there is any change if there is any suspension the right thing I can say omo so omo here as the PR you can say say the omo so issue communicate so say this say this say it may be a suspended and I say we've not seen anything from them so far. And see, for me, my mind is so fixated on the fact that one there is an evidence say Bank of Ghana ain't can currency. A Binance also ain't can currency. For me, I stick to the fact that na BBN wasa and then I can free MTN or Nkwadia. It should have been an increase on the current charge. How more charging so yeah, increase no from now from a heart to her. It wouldn't be a new introduction, say the 0.75 be ever. It should have been an introduction. I would say a increase. What do you say, see, I know.
1: Say after suspension, no, and come on, cause I may be my bayon, mama.
3: Farm,
1: 0.75 now, maybe one.
3: Oh, for me, dear, penny, say, my mamba. Because already, Ghana for quite when you hear me. Ghana for tweet with the current governance, of course, we remember this year. No scam everywhere. Bebia, we share babina scamming Ghana for bebia. We are scamming Ghana for it's yes, no more for we also made the infam become because already taxes are ye triacra, ye be a com with Bosha. Yes, share yes, I introduce tax. Biano, I have a baby introduce tax more taxes. No, yes, rabbi. Yes, Rabbi, sir. Oshe, that's how the mom bana membana me before and home and he home.
1: All right, so Ebusia and Ano pay it's obvious, Ibrahim Isa from the NDC communication team. Of all the assurances of Bebano, Yentin calling through to check, Yenyano and on my so. Yeah, Manuel and Manuel do justice to and Semno. Bring it a time to 18 into 9.

0: bi mu afirim sane se wom se bra wo motena ase na wo mbobo omra ne ho no enji wo osibi mu ne nkrofo bi mu ka se wo de asemra no a mrahye bedwafo no ehye no wo mbo enyo so etu wo mo e de condoms mu ne niema bi mu a wo mo edibedi dwuma bi e de mama mama wo mo nti no e ase e basa no wo mayi wo mu afirim asotwe ne bi nkom ma wo mo eno e no chese basa antwa yi
1: Whatever profession they are, whatever institutions they are, whether governmental or non-governmental, if those activities are promoting lawful duties or functions, they are already as exempted. So why would you come in again and introduce new things, smuggle it in, which we, the sponsors, have not agreed to, not discussed with the sponsors? When we were having the live telecast, you recall, that there were certain agencies and non-governmental institutions and some NGOs who openly confessed that they support LGBT people, they give them condoms and lubricants and other devices and aids to urge them in what they do, to promote the activity we are trying to clamp down on. And you are saying that you are exempting those same group of people from any offense.
0: Ano achi no no nyam for Reverend John Intim Fojo Etwaso SM wase dom dodo na omo mrahye bedwafi empepre ho na omo ye sane se wo mo enim se Ghana mrahye bedwafi enche kra African Conference on Family Value wo mo e ba bedi juma die sunku be nunti na mapepre wo mo e de emra no omo agye atumu
1: You come back to turn around to use your majority numbers to smuggle through provisions which are alien to what the sponsors brought. We are asking you to listen to us. You will not listen to us. And they are in a hurry to pass these bills that do not represent, this bill that does not represent the aspirations of the overwhelming majority of Ghanaians. Why? Because just next week Tuesday, there is going to be a conference on family values in Ghana. Ghana is going to host it. So they want to hurriedly pass this bill and remove all the items in it that we passed in the last parliament, which the NDC did propaganda and wanted President Akufo-Addo to sign.
0: On Monyan for Reverend John in Team Fojo, one a year since South Mashevijani, one also a Yobia Wobo proper human sexual rights and Ghanaian family value, Biono, Wobo, who a de rule or no any attaining can. 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
2: 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election committee na party no set it up in the various police stations ni fa your 21 electoral areas so between the 10 groups are a former three-member committee on each group on your election. I'm a regional election committee and as a regional director so the regional party so I'm not sure I'm not sure I'm not sure I'm not sure I'm not sure I'm not sure I'm not sure
0: Na anu achi orua Eugene as the adesuadie eto wano wa wajina ye awo police station abatu wano wa wantimi eni mkunimu ni ese. 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
2: In fact, we'll be of our four. Our four vetting process. Our passing, and that's a qualifying idea. But when we should do the party, for Ramadan, it's any part. Information is in a year record. Before already, can we really pay? I'm not giving him information. There is someone who is contesting the other one here. We'll be able to much more by my party. So I'm here. And I said, no, we'll see that. I don't mean say, party is not banning the baby. And see, party may be here in the idea. Must have been on the coalition, which you say. And I said, it's sanity. I'm the party of Tunisia. We'll be a first time you say, maybe I said, I don't know. We can use our party. We don't want to say. Yeah, I'm a party. Well, you must say, I'm a party. I'm a party. But my coalition is my 5 types of constituency. I mean, the many as a winner. Now we are talking about to get one or two people in the contest. The contest will be a, we are like a non-linear, we will show.

0: Akwatia MPP abaso mpesuaso womo etrotrofo ora Eugene Echampon ena yete nka yenua kwabna ofori wono ene di amanie efri apoyamantemu ebesom yen Menstrual Hygiene Day akoso menamso ma Ghana Read 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
1: 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Yet, many of our girls go through and for these girls is a problem for us. This time, I was happy to see some of the boys trying to answer questions, to ask questions and to answer the questions that may be. Now, on this occasion, our female students, this practical support will help reduce absenteeism, improve participation, and ensure that no girl is left behind in education.
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2: 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Then ye are near Pessy a buon collar, more mocking kind, woman to me, a sea dear, no mocking kind a quenny mono, a simple cockle shells or so, and the creamy a quenno, and who say moon here moa pa be pray, because no mocking kind no. To see in Zankola, so dear, I can kind of maw with me addition or maddisionate me a demo, call you know, you call Nanton and main tamale menstrual hygiene day and you call celebrity.
0: Abusian for Penny Power, that Ghana Read Initiative and no. 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
4: enti uye oba you are a complete man being Bemano, all cities of improving the whole and the Gumayan and the Bian. We are by one so Sian because of school for name, the Gina, the Abanti, and by Yen so ye, Juma, ye, Kosu, ye, Juma, and tea. 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Even
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0: 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So, what I keep telling young women, especially, is she shall home as now to share these relationships. Say, one casa uj in a year when you get into a relationship, and my uj in a year, so I'm looking at yes, go into a relationship, go all out. I believe in going all out, but in the process, now go all out, you know. So, just say, you as the person who here for papa, men, yen, yema, a bema wono.
1: Lady Pastor was also a relationship expert, Teresa Riafe Asante, Mama T, and Arudwana, and Nimno, and Wachino, Titania, Wada Yellow Ladies, a network, and no, Madame Antoinette, Kofi, and so, a 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
2: Network. Ya dream room who say, in my toma, your funny ma be brave, who ya swa, and my assumon joy, and my end to me, you juma, and to home be brave with juma. And most of the time, or at least where culture in Ghana, Africa, Nadia, in my stress point, I can see a pair of relationships. 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
1: Open you can see I attending can wono a year titini awada yellow ladies network and no Madame Antoinette Kofi Anna Yatini ne Yenya Henry Minka and Edi Amanye Ebersum Yen. 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
3: 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I see make sure say partnerships beba between Ghana for any foreign. Ye bet me am a foreigners and also Abba. So I'm be yana to be renew lease no crap. I see make sure say normal yang as Ghana for no ye being yano. Ye be make sure say no be a basis of contract na ye be signing.
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2: 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So here your local government and also be a decentralization na ye practice na. 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
5: But just a damn many cry, just a need for frown, my mom could to be cry by and say, Send your gun of 40 pump for frown, and one way you know, and the south shot for one pump or drum me when one. Who wants to snap your womb? Where's the dear? But then my kin for you, Papa be
4: a genie, and your fellow for fun of who be deep panes and said, Don't be dinner, send your woman with your drew, and I'll pay you any other draw for that.
5: Need for fra, I will fear, and you junk one.
6: FGA, a JD in Kratway at home.
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0: 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Se de nyom ni bisa ni yesu ye bisa uhoye ana. Executive producer Dr. Father Dixon. Me papa cho DJ Flesh and Suaha. Ono si mambu ni dindi na samaba. Ono so bye. Me producer bakope. Aye. The big fat DJ Flesh. Award international award winning DJ Flesh. Ono so e boy ne DJ me dey Abram. Sanso na me dey aseda emma omo mu boy nyina. Special ice mineral water is a kahubi. Yeah, they are sedan suma Nado's bakery. Nado's semi pamucho, a more butter bread, a more wheat bread, a more sugar bread. A bunny brodo dia. Number one, Nado's bakery. Pacho more so to him of Ancore Road. Capital Hills Junction, mu a hot and Nado's bakery for war. Pacho is me from 0244836155 and yet your table no so I am to be very very frank with you yani clinical psychologic penny pa and a barber bonkomo or so you draw delight wellness consults and what spinters me pacho madam charity kuonu PhD into brackets. I was saying they can't man because was seeing there in the doing him and waje the bede. Aye, and in the barber bunk. We want him say the month of June, a year member month. Now you can member is assemble kwa ebemu. Aye, say upobi na ububi. That's some way. As send your mom grow for fee. And say, Nene Babe Bon, come up, Papa. What is like the respect and like, you know? Yeah, anything when it comes to men, you know, family, more like or more respect. What do they want? What do they want? We want to find out more from Madam Charity Kuonu later in the show. Nemo mami mboshi enko phone lines no so. Yeah, guest back online no so. And na eno posti bibi on the social media handle. And I'm saying, I same way they won't hear pa. I was say, Bernard Ajay Ayi, or a consultant, or sounds to your researcher, or sounds to your author, and then Babe Bonkomo. More munim no ewo social media no, about Facebook page, dear, about wow episode so suku sudie. Now, or my link, or to me, my link, and I'm say, bra, or my link, and it's the school fees in the back one. Now you are Kwaba. Dog, you're my quabba.
1: You're so mean, what's the link?
0: I met someone, Cabby Biabo called you.
1: Yeah, I'm going to be able
0: to call you. And a belated happy birthday to you, too.
1: Thank you so much.
0: Now, so my catcher, so birthday at the end, the Mimi trend, the audio brem you. So
1: I tell you. Matipa, so now I said they're minty, but me, me, who feel me, me,
0: me, me, me, me, me, me, me, me, me, me, me, me, me,
1: all right,
0: so wish you well. We wish you well in all your endeavors.
1: Thank you so much.
0: Okay. All right. Doug, we are your friend when you're born. And run out me who send our post bibi. Was it Friday? Thursday, sorry. No moon send our post bibi. I must know from 23 to 43. Me kan na asem we die e wo sey ka na man sey nyina ete enti me fra wa no ti na me fra wa na wi awe
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1: 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I needed a 20-year period. And I call this 20-year period the golden age of everyone's life. Na, nse, dana hano, ubibidi 23. On the average, ibi nimsi ibi mu to me every school before 23, ibi mu to me way after. But on the average, 23 years ye time, ubiye wye ne national service. All the fancy life.
0: Okay.
1: Ankasa. And mm-hmm. from 23 years all the way to 43, which is the 20-year period.
0: Mm-hmm.
1: And it's very important for everybody.
0: Mm.
1: And I call that particular time period your construction time. That is where you are constructing your life. And the construction site on the foundation. On where footing, some where start here, blocks, near their day, on where we, all the way to say, on this in an area, plaster, bosso, painting, finishing, now will be a cotton. Now, I call this 23 to 43 year period, no, that time, idea construction, all right, from the foundation, anything, you find a typical five bedroom house, or maybe on it, because it's a few years, a picture, in mind. So this, period, not a golden year period, and that is the construction period of your life. The first 23 years of your life, you know, now the and the other year, never be brave in school. But since here, when we, on the average, at this age, when we either your HND, your degree, or your diploma, or whatever, and as we see, you know, now, if you are what you are, so I say, I will be facing life. In the mission, you may be a Now, Mrs. Susu said, my observe for some time, Mrs. Susu said, Ubia is a cell of man and a common. Now, this period, no, it can be very dangerous and it can also serve as a golden opportunity.
0: Okay.
1: It can be dangerous because one thing, choices be I will be making a bit may affect the next 10 to 20 years of your life. Mm-hmm. Yes. And it can also be golden because it's the time of energy and you have a lot of time. And you have a lot of possibilities ahead of you because you are very young when you are in these age brackets. In the ocean time period, yeah, a very, very important, and it's not just an ordinary year period. Like I said, Mifreno, the construction year period of your life.
0: Mm-hmm.
1: Now, let's start with the first pointer. Mepesu biya kina drinkoso. Mepesu biya hunste, this period, a time, and se se uma, be a pressure of life because sometimes you know 1 year the most important opportunity I won because of pressure I wore a brabo meeting to pay attention to them. This is a period that I'm on school it be too quiet. A period that I'm on school it be a be a silly dying cry and answer what talk as I say and answer what is who see that. A period that ABL will be on any new school when you do a multinational company be our year. Now that's what if you feel. A period when I will for do our crowd will be 2-3, but ABL crowd will be crying can say or best open to say any relationship. A period that a lot of things happen will be a shop, ABL will crowd, yes, car crowd, but currency shop. A period that 1 year pressure from your own friends. And the people close to you, able to me, I'm aware to keep certain decisions are involved. And I say, it is important, say, this period, no, you don't let what is happening around you make you take any permanent decision.
0: Okay.
1: But when you say, Abrabona, it is say, Obibia serving mango at Biaba. Now, Obibia bro. Obia mango, no, Obibia bro. The Obia bro, no, be Canadian, Ejao. But at the end of the day, in of time, no, mango ni ebo ni nina the kind of value in the society. Obia de ne ne ne ne no baeba. Ema ama obia na na sa basa inya hong kaso. Inti fast up picture no tuwa gini se. Obi di ebo baya, obi di ebo banana, obi di ebo banana. Inti supposed to be a bravo in this period. take your time. The direction of your life is the most important thing. Don't forget, don't let anybody's, success or early success intimidate you or put pressure on you. The direction of your life is the most important thing that you have to focus on in this period. Like, where is my life leading to towards? And here my brother, I am going to be a me shebre pa any day. Then I'm here. Then I'm a person who are 10, 20, 30 years time. Me person me. So when you are direction now, Emma will be a impression. And that was one of the things that
0: me share. No pressure.
1: No pressure. Because pressure, they say, because of social media, pressure is a hanker for pa. Pressure, you put a phone now, a year, you all right, smartphone, a year, you be a man. But, obetumi de ne husi kan savings nyina akoto a latest phone because of pressure says kan no fa o de koto phone ko betumi da start small business bill but present for this kan be koto phone no so bi en so koto latest phone meanwhile na the previous phone koto na nyahwe enti no if you are young and if you don't take care pressure will let you take decisions that will take you way back and by the time you realize that energy that time, that possibility that you thought you had, no, meaning I can. Now, for me, oh, calling him. She see, I mean, be a OTM on subtracting the age, from 70 years. What is 70 years? Oh, was 70, no, at the age, they're only 41, 42, and now already 35, 37, and now 28. Different 70 years, and when I bet you, well, and now a car open to me actively, open to my age. I mean, it's a retirement age, AF 60, all right. Mm-hmm. But people are able to work from 60 all the way to 70 actively sometimes. Into what you age? What you age? Now, so 70. But they are coming. That is a realistic 2 years. Are to me now, Abraham. Into one because at this age, in between 23 to 40, the people think they have time. Into they do things anyhow. They don't plan. They are not intentional about a lot of things. Into that is very important. Another thing, the fifth point now I can here is on health, and I make a set for any asuna amunti anuntia niyam kuse make a fifth point now, which is very important. The second point that I want to share is and amfufa in this particular age bracket, I need to be telling Bibia and amfufa.
0: And amfufa during this age bracket,
1: any bracket of 23 to 43 is very important. Because at this stage, friendship is an investment. It's not an enjoyment. At this stage in your life, friendship should become an investment. You have to be deliberate about the people you call your friends or your close buddies. And and so these are the people that you always want to go around and always want to mingle with. And yes, idea be an answer. It should be always true to himself, so he be an answer. When you're now for papa and do it here, 1 year by the time you realize now in fiatu with the oh, yeah, pension time, no one to me, maybe be and my brother because friends be humble and encourage you, friends be humble too. For be over, omo o ya dia na nya ombo tumi akachiro. 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Sam na vufo no at this age no hwe ya. 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But now for money and you be a beer because you could be a dinqua. Now for money, you be because you could be inqua. Sometimes the regular people now you know, they might not be wearing, evil hat or evil whatever, but the regular conversations near you know, have no. You don't say only back in the SBR or person will say an answer or one been born teach you the answer, but and come on, any dinner and now for no more fun. And it's not leading you anywhere. The people might not even be bad people by themselves, but as soon as you say no, and I'm free, I'm afraid, fast 10, 5, 15 years. Then, pan am not going to be so, we need to be 20 to be BNR as a sort of thing, and so I'm not

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money becomes workest for them so their money works for them their money doesn't just visit them and go but the money stays and then work for them but how will your money work for you and no and it's very important say so yeah said you to me a kresika said you to me use kamasika ewo said you to me use kamasika multiply and so now start in iska and this age between 23 to 43 no is very important because like I said it's the construction phase of your life and that is where you learn how to make money papa bin your friend Jim Rohn an American philosopher watch him on a bebree on a brabum Jim Rohn ebeye millionaire at the age of 26 and he lost everything at the age before 30 years because within just four years he lost millions in Ghana because on one person account when she has said they are multiply the car or the key decisions be bring a one into my book or not a meeting a mobile and OTM post there almost you have said here on which one multiplies the car and stand is the car number on the same because I'm looking for a business idea I'm looking for business idea almost can I'm looking for business idea so idea and they are looking for money so what I say and the it is difficult to multiply the money when you have it it's difficult to learn how to multiply it so learn how to multiply it first and turn as the camera back because the camera tone same way as the car of voice a becker such a older hooker and a son day for me see no go to win go to win go see but which means to any more way and send the camera a bra now the third point is about health which is very important because without health or without good health you know, your life will become like a decorated prison like I always tell my friends we say umpum bi insisisi ya baby a person ko ntum nko umpum bi 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because do of our lifestyle diseases be brain do of our area na ko fa brain o fa brain be fie 10:15 p.m. and at 10:30 p.m. Now, Kobrane ako hit Bankun any enkwan bi and I say Bankun ni tilapia bi. Now, Kobrane at na say edi Bankun be 2 or 3 boss ni mina. Odiye ya no akudare. 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Into Kobrane ba ya sadie we ya for be 10 years and 15 years. Obe se na fukra be kakra. 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Also, I know Paddy be a mutufo. I saw him see you first thing in the morning. SSF me, you pay be a story or day. You are 24 hours. Doctor said, 3 years for say, yonder at least 8 hours. Going to me in the crowd between 6 to 8 hours, they saw to me that. And yet, the beer now with me and answer. But, and you should say, the other 2 hours and 3 hours because it also you are working hard you want to hustle hard and for the last 6 months you know every day with that 3 hours your body will shut down one day 1 year will be no problem and the because of India a dream be and a program be and a baby a question if you're going to cry that 1 hour and 2 hours that's okay but as I said to me programming of who say on a normal day you know,

0: even enough sleep and enough rest, because it helps you to prevent a lot of lifestyle diseases. Oh, that's the time the body tissues will not repair or like our body normal. But so when you're a good sleeper, the tissues in the body will not be able to be repaired, and your body will be stressed all the time. And health issues in India, which you can be very.
1: Yeah, but you can still be at your table. I mean, yeah, that's so. So, what born in an answer to for Amaya? Mutiny, Afa, a baby, if you move one way or the other, just say, Mr. McKay and I mean, ye be female. Ah, ma'am, percent, me de Beshame. And so now I wanted you to share for the general public to also benefit, you know. Why, and it's a pepper, Amami. Minim say, why are busy? I know bet John Lyon also can cry, Amami. So I am busy the end of this year. Open to me, it's not so on me. Okay. My main country is here for Nasha for say, my kingdom said the show is fully loaded. Sounds like Madam Charity Kuonu, our studio, huh? She's a doctor, she's a PhD holder, a clinical psychologist. She also works at Delight Wellness Consult on more Spinter's Road. And assemble quite, yeah, per se, your boss. There are actually two words, actually. It's like and respect. Kai said the month of June, and 30th May, and you crack or June, you're June pet, not just a men's month. No. And one thing I've realized when it comes to men, it's that two words, see, like and a respect. And ne ye per se a dihun komwaka kra say yen madam was studio ha. Me per se ye shami ko straight to studio B. And Charity Akwaba. Yeah, that's it. So we are busy.
2: Yeah.
1: And so anytime I ever throw Beyonce dear, hey, you love us, so you always make it for us.
2: Yeah.
1: Thank you so much. DJ Fletch, which one am I using? One or two? Like anytime we call on you. Okay. So yeah, share like and respect. Like, you know, any respect. I say a mema word. You don't respect me. You don't respect me. I like you. That like is not enough for them. Any respect. I don't know why we keep manipulating around this word love and respect. And see, bacho. Go over it because as we enter the men's month, we want to give them all the due respect, all the due like or love they want. What's the difference between those two words?
2: Yo, yeah, that's it. And my boss and so I'm here.
3: Well, make it very beautiful info.
2: Na ye kase ye dana se pa ye nyina. 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
1: ani
2: 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Nti like and respect,
1: which one matters most?
2: Yeah, both matters. 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Respect ye ade a wo ye ho adwuma. And the answer now, we be any full respect no. I was so subbing AFA, your character. na wo modern bonso e ho sitimi edu ba bia obi betinya kasa mpa be ma we die enye se bebrebe owo na mum obo ne ho modern ne judgment e ye very fair o sha dia o sha 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
1: but my asema mi bi san se respect na ye coin so who nipa no no or respect so da enti na mon mi amote no enti eye e coin e ko ba bi and then of so who and so who say all respect no
2: okay
1: and the akumemu abio no wo all respect so misoria ya ye duane like the usual the in your mind was say oba eye ofie is and yet doesn't that also show enough respect do I have to lay down for you to walk on me before you know that I respect you
2: no and to respect no say me kind a language of love for men a idea and we hear mema but say me kind a leadership quality and to emma ewo chance bi so keke a adwumaden and if you be fair to all men 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
1: Abusa forecast we still live on OK101.7 FM, and yeah, kasafa love and respect, especially when it comes to men. When it comes to men, and no come on in a year, bo. Kai say, the kind Dr. Bernard J. Aka life from 23 to 43 years. He's still on the line anyway. As time goes on, we'll chip in and then talk to him, find out about Oya money. What does he think? Which one do they like more? Omope like no more, and omope respect no more. Respect, does it come in behavior form? And I say on usu yin who in another pattern. Ye per se yehu because yeah, it oko be no be kumine woka se ya and toko isu fia no no. Oba ni ye do ye nina se oba. Nen subemani se oba ni mbuno. On tia se and no debet sume nim se ah sister. Tia sem weo. 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
1: 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Yeah, bet to me after Upper self, Ubisa question be Obu, Niope, and would pa in a and a saying I will say ye need Emma in my patch of line. Hello, Moyana.
4: Hi.
1: Me patch of dinner, baby, I'll cast a fee.
4: Me patch of me ding, ma'am, pussy, and it has a free castle. It has a free castle.
1: My patch of it's mamma when it's a crow.
4: Ah, me patch of.
1: Me patch
4: 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You're cool, blast them one. I'll bet you a one. I said, How about you? And yes, sir, we are the man of fire. My cousin, so you know, I will ask you, Amen.
1: My dad say, my dad say, so so be church mu amay. We say for four lines ni ebie. Ye bi sa question no, ye su obu ni ope. Na won pa na o sha imema no epe. 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Enso asem no a che say onti ase. Enso e pese ehu. 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Che say be ma ne ya de na enya kra mon kan. And that's the question. That's what she was asking me. And it's mommy, sir, girl, answer Ben Ebemano.
2: Medas. Enti, sir, question, yeah, said yeah, call an idi kind kind. Obuo should be practical. And was said, would that would do Eddie? And Obuo Panso. Oh, who said, would do Kuma? Ube boom. I feel won't cassan and him, and won't call an enemy. Oh, yeah, dear. Now what's yano? De bia wo. 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
1: ma men call line so Dr. Bernard Aswa e was so Dr. Bernard J dog
0: ni aba
1: bibi aba ko e utie ye de e
0: tie papa
1: dog ma men bisa o obuo like any respect de won ina me ma no mo
0: respect.
1: Respect in what form? How should respect come? What form should respect come in? Like about a union way the same.
0: Respect the idea. You can't do it in any other form unless obey an indeed and an inaction. Respect can only be seen by men through behavior. Said the only three who fee, said the only a cassa, said the only a coba. And only a woman who's all respecting and unrespecting. Wouldn't mean can't a mama say, oh, I respect you, but you do the opposite of that and then talk to us anyhow or live with us anyhow. For me, as a man, respect is my love language. I receive love through respect. I want to feel that a woman loves me. Who the respect now or the woman men so just here. In T a member of the brain so sana or mutier say respect me equation in to be convinced the man say or don't in T a very important say man the woman ya common. Men respect me in the form of the way I name the cassa.
1: Okay.
0: In just sometimes yes it was a year day. And so the way I'll be can was and now for the amount of some grass say.
1: Okay.
0: In T no say me as a mean poba. Sena obefa ene maka ho asem se de na meti se me mame doctor e ka sei o ka se pemu empemu ye kompemu afina entudie ni niema ehunhia ni sema enye yi na okeka always respect you be a un inflated budget and answer akohoma na obebo no unko sena
1: always respect you
0: aka hopa
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0: 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Ain't he imagine sales of my meeting of a business with me, the Domicum, respect me, and so on. I could bona soon when you pay you after Sunday said. Ain't be this, I know there's no way I would go to me at a catcher, so all respect you, quiet, but you are too. So, just yet. Ain't he maybe a respect to the woman here chain, and you may be a for Monday, or baby a person by my channel, Uncle Sia Hawa, or by respected by man in several forms. And you know, you said you didn't be the man by man. Said you're not a becassa. Cassaboco, wolf, crown, so wolf, no, to me, Cassaboco, any and Cassa, any demon, not a cra. Now later, what a poor young cacra, now to me, I can't. So, we said, we are quick tempered and answer, buffoon tema. ɛnyɛ biribia na bɛka ho asɛm animanim yi a yɛsɛ yɛnnyina nkra no mu ntete nkra ne because wowɔ relationship mu o woaware o there's always 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
1: But minim say your brother be I can say respect is reciprocal me boy.
0: Okay.
1: And so be man no won make kasa taman kwala no wo tutu ma me. Sometimes the crowd go bomb me so on kwala nim. Na famous me ye bia, wo si me mbu.
0: Ano dey ampa. In fact, obema obeye sa ne dey. Sa be man no doesn't qualify to get respect from the wife. Indeed, it be a mistake you beat me about. Said it will be a mistake. A one off, and I say, is he mistaking there? You beat me there, check. But I did yes, man, did Obama, a human being, so only the only Rebecca say anyhow, and I saw Obeka in Colony in India. And yes, I'll be man, me, me, I can say, or no, be man, man, could demand the respect because you have to give what you want to get. And this respect, we have to follow the golden rule.
1: Mm.
0: Give unto others or do unto others what you want others to do unto
1: you. Exactly.
0: Respect your man, respect your mama, respect your wife, respect your partner. Very important. The way I also want to be kasa. Ebiya, we must have big crown now, Nibia. The way I'll be in ano. Obua o me pebia me peske bia ko make up and peske bia ko bumiti. Ode de bia peske do ko de bia say no atia no. But if you can only be very frustrated, you can also respond in another way. Oh, ABA, because of ABC, and because of bills ABC at the home, you know. And maybe an answer this week, maybe a million, by entering a million, maybe a next week and a next 2 weeks. What kind of a call? And we are better than so better than so the BBI, Piscal, Piscal, Piscal. I expect, say, still one my respect in the departure, don't go and demand it because Punya. There's no way we don't disrespect you be every day continuously. That I maybe can mistake between your back. Maybe one day we want to be in control, we don't want to be in control. Walk on that being wrong, and I see the mea manka. Maybe I'll go pull out, walk on Pachona, and they are chow. But the actual message you should mind there, don't go and stand anywhere to demand respect from your partner. Don't. And it doesn't work.
1: Doesn't work like that. It was your fuck. I say you still live on OK101.7 FM. We are show with Abigail Ashley, being produced by Sammy Otavio and DJ Flesh, executive producer, Dr. Father Dixon. It was your and net, Mikach was not able to swim. Say there ye kasa afa like ope any ebu ehu say de hoy na mema ne pepa say ope no ana say wubu no because kai say the month of June is men's month be Father's Day de akenyi na ho then so we have to build up to it and asemi beda ayepono so and I feel say ne ehuhia say asem no ya ka no bia etibi na wa wo safa wo fie wa wo so wo face bi wo fie no wehu se dia obetumi aye no oba bi bae na o se ne 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
1: 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We are preparing the home towards that and see yen prepare na ya prepare yunina how to live happily at home and I say respect is very paramount when it comes to men. And so your bana umbu ukunu dia na ya sem and then matisse respect is a practical word. So we have to practicalize it at home. And I say, hello, sorry, me pamucho, I missed that call. All right, so it's 0302243547. The phone lines is active. And now, between our friend, 0302243547. Line two. Hello, Mohoyana.
5: Yeah.
1: Me pa cho di ni bebi akase fi.
5: Yeah, yeah, same ni nana.
1: Sta nana pa cho ye ti o.
5: Okay. Pa cho, pa mi no wa mi ye di na.
1: Mm. Me da se.
5: Da cho go, mi di sa bi ka.
1: Me pa cho bi sa den.
5: Eh, I want to say bema, o bema be ni akase ni ma se. O ti bi ka se ni ye se, o ye bad mother.
1: We are bad mother.
5: So your mother is a bad mother. And I mean bad woman. And I say, and let's say, Bema, Oba Udi, Uma Uma, house chooser. So we are money, you know, fear. Or Bema to me for 2 minutes. No, no, I am free, fear, no one more, Uma, what to do in the house. So, or Bema. You are training the children in the right way. Then take a step. That means this.
1: Okay.
5: So, and yes.
1: Hmm.
5: Oh, and I want to say, you say, and I said, Bema, anyway, at the same time, you know, what you need to be my son, I won't go on any.
1: Hmm.
5: And I may come, what you need to come in my name, and I got to you. Correct them. And I said, yeah, what story I can't tell you, and I said, you're with baby. And to me, yes, sir. So, in fact,
1: my question back, Pam, personally, be so, Uncle Anno, I want a name, I know, no,
5: my name,
6: Mami,
1: over to you, dear.
6: Yo, me da se. 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Yeah.
1: Dr. Bernard. Dr. J.
0: No, papa.
1: 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So wo kunu wo ba beka che oba ni say she is a bad woman in front of the children. No man kola na ejuma so na wo be ma na wo be je ejuma na wo ye. I mean I don't get it.
0: I need the power response ye mami e dia ma kola no. 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background in 17 of your SR. Nasa, a penna, a bedroomer, and a counseling crown and book, a bit me, but and Colonel Cassani dear, I wish one way or the other the husband can hear this message. And what dear, a dear, Wakra, and on Colonel Juma, you know, and only see Busa questions, Kakran, Sunday to me, you know,
1: exactly.
0: A be a broom Colonel, so Tina Papano. 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said the year you know if you can be
1: Obi I send message your system husbands are unapproachable hey now you don't worry about Obi are unapproachable hey asabo what is your boy baby Obi are your child Sansuna Lawrence Lanchel who's who share life on our Facebook page at Amuninase mo share na mo share link na mame me huwa ponsan Ebenezer on also share life on our Facebook page at Amuninase Bryce Eric Bright Bequin Midas was with a video no at OK101.7 FM Facebook page. But who Morgan one so ewa ha medamunina so mamu share life on our Facebook page in Indiana so yet damwase. Hello Mohoyana. Hello Mohoyana.
7: What are you?
1: Me pacho dini baby or kasefi.
7: I'm a catastrophe.
1: Okay, stop by it's you.
7: I did all these bombs to go up and say. Only the upper say, the other beyond would you too?
1: Would you too?
7: Then the main problem I mean, you want to say, and Martin. Or see, so I understand, with the money too much, I just am respecting. You can say, if someone says, so who could you have that Martin? Let's all start complaining. I'm looking at.
1: Disrespect. Yeah, Asamo. So I respect you. Don't respect me, Asamo. Who could be massam? No, who cannot so you? Who disrespects? And I will say, Asamo.
6: Bacho. Oh, bye. Yeah, too. Why? Dear, but can I say, Edika? 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Massam, dear, moi, and Edika. 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
1: 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Facebook page we are live on Facebook and live on YouTube page me pa cho mon like page na mon share page ne emma me ebe me de pass my ansa amma me nya min show bibia so o hwe ene ewie kai say ye kasa fa like and respect the one ena mema pepa hello mohoyana
8: Yeah,
1: we have a show with Dini, baby. I can say free.
8: Your family comes
1: to okay. Back with me, it's you.
8: It's just for the car thing you want. What you can't say, you can't say they are in a bad manner. And I said, oh, Mark and Colonel Dimasa, let you come up with this one. You won't draw the line, you can't draw the line between the two. The issue here is that if we say it's possible that we as proud and say, if there are men ever walk around, send it down, you call him or money to one of my branches, or for some of my young people. You do have a castle on you, the answer of banning it. I was your young woman, Manina Dana, Esma or so. And that is time I will say, Benman, what's the way here? To say, I will ban it.
1: Mm-hmm.
8: That will be the reason why we are a bad mother. And that will be the reason why we are a So, who are my wives who are here? And you are not going to be a bad mother. And yet, you are a woman who is a man. I think there is a problem because the two issues link. There is one problem that leads to the other one.
1: Mm-hmm.
8: So, the answer will be fine. That
1: would be
8: where it is coming from.
1: Yes, yeah, that's it. Brad Nickerson, I say, or Cassa with Patch, I say, I say, Mink, be my idea, Minkasa. And you're not such an adjun. I was up for still live on OK101.7FM. Muhoya show with Abigail Ashley, produced by Sammy Otavio. Hello, Muhoyana. Hello, Muhoyana.
9: Me
1: pa cho
9: na le fre ya me ka se me ma no
1: okay okay
9: me bad mother no
1: yes
9: me na doctor kain na matio
1: mhm
9: ni ma kona ne gile bia o e na
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0: no mon pa ma nko bia be ka nya botre sometimes no bi se no empire bon so bemboa
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10: hello
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10: akana
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10: okay I'm from East Lagos
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0: I love you. First kind of bra, also barbecue, 3 months in your own first kind of bra. Upper set briading. Next time, bra on your new girl, funny sicker and shiny movie. I'm out, sir. Ah, girl, you wouldn't say one pen, I mean, didn't sicker. Ah, 030224. My man, I'm a smoke, I won't be. Mamma. 030-224-3547 and 030-224-3529. We're talking about like and respect. You see, it's the baseline for every man. What I say, respect, you know, be me beyond here, respect. And a practical word. And you say, who you ne or chawunye. Respect is practical, sir. And I yet sin and ewo jumi dieno. So that more question be waha. Obi bisa say, how do I show respect during disagreements? Obi question or the abandono. How do I show respect during disagreements? Believe say doctor, you be here no answer. My bad studio and our dog. And I'm in call straight to my
2: question.
0: How do I show respect during disagreement? As I say, omoku. And so bu be man no beden. Ish. Where dey essay? Jesus. Mommy.
3: Yes.
0: How do I show respect during disagreement?
3: Yeah, during disagreement. Mm. To show respect is to control your emotions.
0: Mm.
3: Emotional regulation. Mm.
0: Sorry, man, for back one also. I walked out of the arguments or say I have disrespected him.
3: Yes.
0: So that's all on this question by him. So not on himself or bad temper. And see, she moved out of the disagreement, like and I'll be man say we're disrespecting him.
3: Okay.
0: And see how do we balance these things?
3: Yes. And see yeah, ever can say so far as say akuma basro na bufu aba no you need emotional regulation se wo be hye wo ho so se yesu se ye kasa wo se ye bufu wo sister mpacho hye wo ho so hye da pa na hye wo ho so ne wo be ne se nhye so no walking away no wo ye ne sen how did you go about it
0: ebia gashes
3: o hye wo ne na wo di pie twe wo na asia
0: asom na ye kesi
3: e ho no ankyre obu enti di o men se mi ra me pa che the way a kasa na e ba no me sra o se me pese me twe me ho kakra
0: me san ya ba okay so you have to tell the person
3: ya kasa
0: okay
3: you and now say you can get an activity kono nsuo fansuo gina wonum na ye dzo wususu wonum ni nsuo a wo se akoma na sha se se adwo ko gina kwa ho na start kan ka se etwem wo kan nyina na akoma na 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

0: Tem no maako maako wa bra oni ase na afi wa kasa disagreement na mu mienu tobe tobe nu mu be gu mu hu anima ase na emwa enti working away no the style of the working away how you did it is very important. Yes, mema no so say emotions no eba sa mema nkasa expression ye den mamu enti ye pamocho mu ntumo bo ase na mo am tete ma no am ma nko nso hwe mu yesre bebre
1: yesre bebre no good be so so na yen fane sa
2: e de kitu we be so so
1: said
2: e ma ka o no so e very important e be a walking away ni kra wo ko nyana wo kasakasa sa de na e yapa ni obi enye misunderstanding na we twa fa so na wo ko nyana wo kasakasa sa no kan kra onti Inti 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discussing at another time but ehun she no anaso be she no hunso no ehun hia pa say obo migire this what I mean emotional intelligence also comes in so be control temper na be ahwe how obo tumi control a very very important because sometimes you are not thinking right you are not right so you cannot I mean resolve all the issues at that particular moment and you know a big thing I said in front of our console but I'll be and I'll be catching is a host channel will be a walk on you over the whole rubber now we call you wherever and as a host
1: channel we are mood is agreeing after I got some patrol chain pause we're going to move you
2: up on you no can hold self
1: control
2: I so to me force to me yes I go call without saying anything now.
1: And also yeah, disrespect. Okay. Obi question there about what boundaries help maintain mutual respect. Yeah, be can no. But I have another question here. We are in a compound house and she chats with almost everyone in the house from tenant to other tenants. She even line to hey, okay, baby. Hello, who ya na? Patchma be redo question na mawa. Hello.
3: Hello.
1: Me pacho, udi ni bebi akase fi.
3: Kobi. Yeah.
1: Kobi ensiye why?
3: Oh, cancer like, oh cancer bibi siya. You have to try to control. What was that? I think she, what did she want? So I was saying, yeah, I affected the whole body. Hello.
1: Kobi bibi siya why?
3: Oh, so bibi siya also. Like, so you want me to see, actually, what the show was, it's me affect that command.
1: It's me affect, where the doctor or her baby son? I'm going to have a doctor for. I mean, Miss Amo. Yes, if you see, no one may be beer, it's me affect that command.
3: Eh? It's me affect that command.
1: It's the day, baby, then I'll be so young, Mark, man, who bought on him. Bibi wa, book
3: at like who take action and train upon the idea. Oh, yeah, no, and yet it doesn't mean the way of ban away. I didn't want to say anything to my family.
1: Yes. Yes, so yeah, there was a new drink, but my main fat message when I meant to ask him. I said, we live in a compound house and she chats with almost everyone in the house from tenant to another tenant. She even forgets that she has kids and her husband in the room. I have shown my dislike about it, but she still hasn't changed. Where cake your the freedom in the buy or see the real on the fee or but to compound house. No buy or sorry and come Casapole or new beer be bonkomo e with you than the real fisa on kwala and you kunu a crash a demo. Now I catch any song pesa now so still a bad ninja. Disrespect to the binuno. And Charity, I have yes, two questions here. And I bakono. Said on all the day, no, today. Mutua, focus on the question. Yeah, I run it out. Okay, it's your answer. We're not measured back on the question or the buyer.
0: Okay, and see, mammy, or papa, or sini ni reno, H in chin, or go from one room to another, yes. Couldn't come more.
1: Mm-hmm.
0: Yeah. We are not the same. And as I suban way, me a show so who yem po and sana.
1: Oh, I know.
0: It was there, and ye hidden ya fene pie. And to one who we are comfortable, wow, I know, abba, and as they say, a pie. The first thing you ask is, what is the personality type of your wife? A be anani personality, no, or ye anani temperament, or ye sanguine.
1: Mm-mm.
0: Sanguines, they talk. And in fact, omutimika sa na wa wutie nukura wabre. And to say, compound has the annual fidel we mu abeko da we mu. And the temperament. And the personality style. Ope nipa. 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And to say, sa na the personality type of tia. E wase wujitum se. Ujire nu. Se note. Na personality nsu ye. Sina since the sun within 24 hours.
1: Mm.
0: And now makasa achire ni nchi wansi sa. E wase number one. Ojitum se. This is a challenge. Na fe o engage ni more. E wo them. How to engage her. Na obe. Nenibe kufie. E niye mebi ni mo alternative sa ope. Onfa enu sungre refie hona. Embuano. Na afe nsu suno. On seeking for help. Because schema change, you know, it doesn't come just like a futuro. I was say intentional mindset and behaviors. I was say with time, ya kasa chile no na otimise sa. So at the end of the distress, be brave na. Before say on to us one kasa chile no, obeti mi afre opinion leaders. Ebi omo amutina warie num nipa wakwa na mi num. Emrem, because the more workers and the more secrets in the men in APA, and they can bring it to the family, a key one or two people, or meeting them, a sorry penny for a crown soa, or munim counseling, they can come in, not fair channel, they can seek for help. Yes, I say, baby, so coco corno, at say, or mujini tum tien comono, and no do baby, or more pam pam and anna, and was a son yemen in us or she. Na a face on tisansua. And yet, said you'll be yem timmy and a year, or be titimmy and a year, or be night timmy and a yano. Mental health challenges, I will be a say. People are there, they are having issues. O beer and you'll be an and not dream muda hope pepe. And she, I was a call for checkup. Nay, a share, a dream moon to ye, a be a near maybe in Sisi ya, nay, a buono, near dear Sisi ya man. And he shouldn't worry, he should seek for help.
1: He should seek for help.
0: And that's natural.
1: Me patcho, Keke. Would they see seek for help? If you send a doctor, dog kind, if you know your beer pen combo,
0: yeah,
1: a cracker, cracker, nay, yes, shadow. Doctor J, my main bizarre question, way enough for the mean jaw and alcohol. Why? Meaning some more agile line or swatch. Sorry, I see. How can partners hold each other accountable while remaining respectful?
2: Nothing.
1: How can partners hold each other accountable whilst maintaining respectful?
2: Okay, I will first of all say, Obia and recognize the rule and the responsibility in the either the marriage or the relationship.
1: Okay.
2: This context, I want to speak in the marriage context. Say, responsibility as a wife, what is your rule?
1: Mm-hmm.
2: As a husband, what is your rule?
1: Let's
2: not cross other.
1: Yeah, I'm cross your boundaries.
2: No, be it in the lima, a babuama, and in sa respect, no abba. For example, if your baby or her, in a quest to sell or best supporting husband, one tree and now a man in Yakotan and into an affidavit or person control the whole house. Into no car, neither no or banana semi a finer or the person or ye beano ye will be unto me can assem. A woman said a member and the soul no man so control na ebi basa basa, but you should give honor to in our culture, no, the man is out and the head of the house. Into no. Even though you may disagree with one or two, be with your husband, even the way you are on the bekasa, the tone are on the bekasa, anyhow, I will put your message across. You know, a better man and say, oh, don't inti. The American said, obia bini la, mono obia huni rules and responsibilities, a bebwa. And then, young criticizing in private and then honor in public.
1: Okay. So just, okay. Criticize in private.
2: Yeah, and then honor public. Okay. Public. Give honor to your partner in public. Or yeah, then in your partner, the person there, give that respect and honor there. But mobile fear, na the you know, no one applying nice ways. So no one catching say ah, we had the babwa. I had the in. We did this, and you know we are a babwa na respect.
1: Dr. Bernard Ejay, I or a consultant, or a researcher, or sign your author. Me pamcho, he's on Facebook. Just go follow him and you thank me later. Go follow him on Facebook and you will thank me later. Especially if you are between the ages of 23-43. Aha! The construction age, you know. If you are in that age bracket, please follow him on social media. The name is Dr. Bernard Ejayi. Follow now. You understand why I'm asking you to follow me. Dog, thank you so much. Enjoy your birthday and I'll be expecting my luggage.
2: Thank you so much.
1: God bless you.
2: The church. For luggage, never buy into.
1: It was a better dog. I said, we said, much will be all called on your holiday. Now, me much not on a phone. So, yeah, that's the dog. Yami shop.
2: Thank you, too.
1: Thank you. It was your father. That was Dr. Bernard Ejayi. My man, the court. Nanso, mommy, charity, our line or so. In our studio, and then they go swear bonk. Mommy, where do you my own court, sir? How do we draw the line? How do we draw the line? Say, respect and love. How do we draw the line? Say, oh, me kunu me bunopa, me sign a respect, no, me love me kunu respect, no, me dono, and I me say buno. How do we put the two together so we could live harmony?
0: Nti yesere say be draw line between love and respect. The two of them are mutual. 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I will be there to support my marriage practically. If you are the Mikunu Eshe said the Messia Bremen was Abuano, Ninyanano, me ye, me keep it to me commitments. send me your bay, meaning me roles and me responsibilities. Me didn't you be work when my said yes, sir. A buama if you were a jinna. A fee, whom fem, sir, and pie bo, because and pie bo here, because Bible no chess and ye and who nam ni mo jankunenya. Attacks is on family. Bebia efie je dumuno. 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Na ye bombo modien ase ye be kwa sorry. Ya ye ye devotion. Na no secrets in the marriage no. E bua ma awari no so. E jina. Marriage. E bua. Sa.
4: Hello, Mama. Abigail, what are
5: you
4: saying? Hey, you are
5: Hello.
6: Major Sofa Papa. Let me add up the game before. The game of Papa.
4: Yes.
6: Michelle, tell for you now. Asa is 20 years old and we are celebrating it worldwide. And he, last August 2025. And he celebrated throughout until August, end of August 2026. Now, I feel like it's a whole year long, celebration. Tinyami Adam, I feel like it's a whole year long, US 4 years old. Ever bro, so would you say, shall see from Europe near by the CSE? From state to state, I think it's a Nana YC or details in auntie or the
4: Wooster online, I'm gonna have a fire. Your best 3 different events and a historic crack because I'm not only one artist, 2 promoters I was town on a book in a week before a week. What did I say? Or a set history cry. It's your Worcester, your Virginia, your Ohio, your Dallas. What I said, me answer maybe team, you're in New York, your Jersey. And you know, we have a few other days. I'm afraid for it's not confirmed, but right now, those days I'm mentioning it for sure, you know, we are coming. I or how you I Philly was so I oh yeah what's up mind the careful crowd on the tour the with them 5 years straight what I say mind the careful celebration I did a Kasa because this shows how far Ghana music have grown. What I say, it shows how far I say. Who's a member time when not if a country more, or my show anytime beyond PBR. Kwabna is one of those guys that no matter how many years come, no, and quite like crowd corner shows. What I say, and I'm just happy to be a part of said, in fact, 20 years now, all around. I still are looking the same young guy. What I say, still around the game, and easy. Still fresh to death.
5: Yeah.
6: It's a beautiful celebration, and you know, we go around now. Yes, your appreciation to the fans for their support all over the years. 20 years of support in Yasem Keto, and yeah, we're taking it for granted. Exactly. You know, yeah, the fans thing, you know, as I say, for the support all these years. You know, very big celebration. It's just look forward to it. Just look for it. We'll stay to be here. Look forward to it because we'll be at your doorstep pretty soon.
4: And hey, we're running a link now. We're gonna work on an official link for the whole tour. But individual promoters, no. We say because it's independent individual promoters. It will be a you see different ticket link at any company side. We say you see one company, other guys you see it, you know. All the links will come out once we do yeah celebration or China. Yeah. Main event sign, the tour sign, you know. I'm not promote. Watching now, which is Sunday, right? From there, no, and I date now, everybody out now. If you who on one being now, and all the information will come out right after June 1st. If you have everybody out, yeah. Mm.
6: I'm full of gratitude. For supporting all over these years, and the American United States will be I'm running and celebrating because more than mama come now come now away. So I'm here to celebrate with you all.
3: Thank you.
4: Oh, first of all, Abigail, I want to thank you for always continuously supporting the U.S. industry. What would I say? Because it's very, very rare to find some people like you. And Yamishao, we always start to find Yamishao. But thank you, and you know, shout out to all my friends, Atima Taloboshi. Squad never won. What did that? What I say? Me ma, the whole go tough for the whole squad. What did I say? Why? It must be fine.
3: Thank you so much. All right.
4: Yo.
3: DJ Flex,
4: it's up. Yeah, can I say DJ Flex? Flex, bang the number, but bang the mummy. What for? You may say mummy. What for? The name just number no. What did I say? All right, say whole flex though. All right, thank you. Yes. Oh yeah. I'm telling you, people are so excited to see him, man. I can't wait. Yes. All right. Are you welcome? Thank you. All right, bye.
1: Yes. Okay. Medasi Abi, and it's nice speaking to you. Okay, into me contacting here 054-985-4829. Oh, Fry, Bessie, me PA, and it's your friend Emmanuel into a bell link to me. Yeah. Yes, Ninja and Sabeka.
7: WhatsApp number,
1: PA direct number. Yeah.
0: Madam, for you, contract number, the light wellness yes. Amen. Oh. Amen. Amen. Thank you.

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2: Efira, me mwachio, Efira. Yes, son.
3: Machio, Efira. If you are a on you so.
2: Hey, Ebra, and first I'm so. 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We yum no.
3: What's your pepper?
2: 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Yeah, papa. 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Was that the Yasha Frigium? Wamako school poma. Was that Baby Yanum? 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And opa deal, a red deal, and you read dear monumacodo. Mamma, no move via Masura quatras on them say, ye cosumira.
3: Mese na dia ya ya letin so mianki kabin je fira ya wiya kwasere ba
2: fata.
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3: fata.
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6: Hey, I am Pau. Nasa Crani Yadiano Eba and Monkaye. Why do you say be a fine? Uber could not be a catch no one say. Nasa Cromasata say one no momo jabro son, yes, it's a yadiano. I am no moment yadiva.
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1: At least across some length of the was when you punk one eye 70 to 80 years. 70 to 80 years, a crowd out, trust and out checking out a two body away different one. 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

0: 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Wa wo de wa check. 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
4: 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Bakuna adjusti form for che. 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